0: Wendell Holmes said one shouldn't shout
1: fire in a
0: crowded theater.
2: Unless the theater were really burning down.
0: Abby Hoffman said one should shout
3: theater
0: in a crowded fire.
3: To inject a sense of play into the revolution of thought we need.
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6: Give it away. Give it away. 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

There's an old saying in Tennessee, I know it's in Texas, probably in Tennessee, that says, fool me once, shame on you. If you fool me, you can't get fooled again.

0: especially like.
1: Which ones?
0: You know, the ones with the cars that go.
1: I hear you.
0: Hit it.
2: We got a problem that I can't fix.
3: Let the car go home.
2: We got a problem that I can't fix. Cause I can do it in the mix. We got a problem that I can't fix.

0: 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Shouting Fire is not affiliated with the Burning Man Project in any way. We're all burners, nothing more. Your mileage may vary. 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
2: And now, another tale of tragedy from Booyah, the Burned Out Burner.
3: You know, one time I did something so stupid at Burning Man. Oh man, was this ever dumb. Oh my god, this is like, man, the stupidest thing ever. You see, I thought it would be really cool to get really drunk and steal a golf cart and drive around the playa blindfolded just because, you know, like when can you ever do that in the real world? So I like stole this golf cart, but then I got too drunk and I passed out while I was driving down the Esplanade. I mean, it was pretty cool and all. I mean, it was in the paper the next day and everything, but I didn't even get to see it for like a week because I was in jail in Reno. God, I never knew there were, like, rules and stuff out here. Oh, man, that was so stupid.
2: Don't be like Booyah. Be

0: Oliver Wendell Holmes said one shouldn't shout fire in a crowded theater unless the theater were really burning down.
1: Fire!
0: Abby Hoffman said one should shout theater in a crowded fire to inject a sense of play into the revolution of thought we need.
1: Theater!
0: Maybe both are right. Fight fire with fire. Shout it out.
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city of Menard, Texas. And hopefully here for your listening pleasure or displeasure, be it whatever it may be. And we are on the chat on shoutingfire.com /chat. If you already just click the button there, you might have to, if you're listening through the website, you may have to click the play button again to hear it. So far, we're having a couple Wi-Fi and internet issues. Crossing my fingers, this thing's going to behave.

humanity or something. It didn't originate from here, so hopefully that won't happen while our show is on the air here. Anyway, here, as I said, we'll play a couple of tracks, take care of a couple of things, talk about algae. I don't know. I have a stock tank out here. There's algae in it. That was, well, anyway, I have competition now, I guess. Okay, let's get on some tunes here. I was thinking of this song. It's written by Kris Kristofferson. I mean, the first time hearing it, I was thinking, well, is it a Johnny Cash song? Actually, it's Kris Kristofferson, and I'll be back to talk to you in a minute here.

theirs to meet the day. I'd smoke my mind the night before with cigarettes and songs I'd been picking up.

Joe Cocker, actually a cover of a Beatles song, same title. The Beatles song, writing a story, actually relating a story about where somebody had broken into, I guess, Paul McCartney's house, and guess where they came into the house? I think it was a couple of people who got in there and stole stuff out of there. And so, anyway, it was good for a song, so that's the story there, and I'm sticking to it. Anyway, a couple other things. Carly Simon here. Somebody was telling me about this song a little while ago, kind of especially in relation to the current goings-on, so on and so forth. And Carly Simon, of course, we've named our dog Carly because our dog also likes to sing, or at least likes to howl. And usually when we have electric toothbrush going or something. I think I still have a recording of that here somewhere. So anyway, this song is actually called

0: Talk again after one track here because it is about time for sunset here, and I figured it appropriate to play the song Howl at the same time, and it's about time to...
1: Hello to all the listeners out there. This is Stephen from Sydney, Australia. My burner name is Silent Disco. 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
0: Howl the Sundown, where we are on this particular refrain from a little ways south of here some years back. With one of the border blaster stations, you know who I'm talking about. You know what? I need to play something from that, see if I can find it here in a minute. So, in the meantime, this is Letterman. I'll be back talking to you in a few.

Gladys Knight, Midnight Train at Georgia. I don't think I've back announced all the tracks I've been playing so far. Of course, Chiffon's, Hey So Fine, back then before that. The Letterman with More. I remember, I actually heard Herb Alpert instrumental version of that. I don't think I've ever heard the one with the words in it before. And of course, about time with Sunset here. Of course, Howl by Carly Simon. And let's see what came in through the bathroom window. Joe Cocker, let's talk about that. I may play the Beatles version in a minute here. Who knows? Let's do that. For that, Seals and Crofts, We May Never Pass This Way Again. That's actually off of one of the new records. And it's a clear vinyl record. I mean, it's clear. I can see the slip pad under on the turntable, you know, through the record there. So interesting. So anyway, gosh, I was just thinking about stuff like that. Don't Mess Around with Jim. Of course, Jim Croce, starting that out. Beatles, Good Day Sunshine. Before that, Huey Lewis, Bad Is Bad. And of course, start out the thing. You know, this is the show so far. Remember the Monty Python sketch or something like that. So, anyway, let's go to another song before I get hit on the head with thunder. Anyway, if you remember the Monty Python sketch, go look up the show so far, Monty Python on YouTube, and I'm sure you'll find it. Anyway, let's get back some tunes here. Kind of staying with the mood here. We'll bring it up in a little bit. Just kind of like crank out some of the older mellow stuff for a little bit of. Some good stuff here for a little bit, and we'll bring it up in a little bit. Questions, comments, or insults, throw a chat at me on Shouting Fire. I need to check the chat here because I don't have as many computer screens out here at the ranch. I do it at my desk in San Angelo, so I don't get to check the chat as often. Or you can drop me an email at tsmt01@aol.com. Be back to talk to you in a few. Frank Joe... Hamilton, Joe, Frank, and Reynolds here.

Starbuck. They had another song, I think, that they had the xylophone in and all that, but this was the only one that really charted good. I remember hearing another song of theirs. One of many songs that this year is 50 years old. Probably lots of stuff I have in my library here is probably 50 years old. Some older, some younger. And I got a couple later remakes, 80s remakes of a couple of earlier songs I'm going to play here in a few minutes anyway, but thought I'd mention that. Popping up on a chat here for a minute, and he fell off before I got a chance to look at it. Somebody called himself Big Bass, and I saw Squiggly on a little while ago, so I want to say send a shout out to Squiggly as well. So anyway, this person asked, are the bass biting? Are the axes calling? Well, I heard one the other night out here. I stepped outside to listen for any this particular evening out here. If you don't know what the heck that is, when you hear one of those, you say, what? And so anyway, a little bit different than the white-tailed deers. That's just to say they're a little bit more vocal regarding some things tonight. As for bass biting, well, we turned loose a couple of bass in the stock tank, the aforementioned stock tank that has the algae in it. And it didn't do anything about the algae, but it did reduce the frog population, I think, and maybe a few bugs as well, the swimming ones that like to swim and bite you and that sort of thing. So we'll see if that helps take care of that. Anyways, we come up to the end of the first hour here of the all-new Alternate Wednesdays with Tim, kind of, sort of. We're going to kind of, sort of keep the tunes going here. As I've said, questions, comments, whatnot, jump on that chat or throw me an email. I might see if I can check my emails a little bit here. Anyway, so be back to talk to you in a few. This is Carole King.

Always have to wait for that drum roll at the end of that there. Eagles, heartache tonight. It looks like we've been dropping a bit, so you're getting a bit, I don't know if we're coming in 5-5 with the automation here, so stand by for a minute. I'm going to disconnect and reconnect and see if I get anything different, and be back to talk to you all in a few.

Okay, looks like we're back on the air now. Interesting. I gotta love this. All right, get to listen to a minute or two of the automation there. Hopefully we're back and talking now. We'll see if this thing's going to behave. So, without further ado, this is Queen, for we end up sleeping on the sidewalk ourselves as far as this radio show is going at the moment. Be back to talk to y'all in a few.

0: City.
1: Roger Brown from, I guess, a few years ago. Yep, went to high school with the guy, and he's written songs. He's making money in Nashville now. And I actually sat in with him one time. He was playing Menard sometime. Right? And he's, so anyway, it's some of his, one of his originals there. He's written a bunch of stuff through the years and all that. It's still, so anyway. So, hope you're doing all right out there, Mr. Roger Brown. Anyway, gosh. Well, hopefully, it doesn't look like we've dropped anymore. I have to check the playout log, see if we've, we're still 5x5 with the automation or not. Crossing our fingers that we're back on air, that's for the moment, at least. And anyway, Swing City, Roger Brown, Voices Inside My Head, The Police, somewhere before that. Back in the New York groove, of course, the late, great Ace Frehley. Heartache Tonight, Eagles, and Sleeping on Sidewalk Queen. And of course, the couple of remakes of older songs, of Bananarama doing Venus, which I think was, I'm trying to remember what the name of the original artist was now. I had it in my head a minute ago, and well, you know what, how that works. So, anyway, and then the other one, of course, that was Venus, and then Always Something There to Remind Me. Of course, also, whose original artist, it's not coming to mind at the moment. So, anyway, and anyway, Soft Cell doing the remake on that. So, and of course, the first two tracks off of ABBA's Arrival. Before that, as we'll talk about that. When I Kissed a Teacher. As opposed to Hot for Teacher. Actually, I may have that one. That's scary. But maybe we'll go dig that one up a little bit later, but not right now. Yeah, as I mentioned, our stock tank's full of algae here. So anyway. So they're probably wondering now if I sent some of that and dumped it in the reflection pond or reflection pool. But here's a song to address that. Before You Accuse Me.

just give me some of your love. She said, I don't want your Chevrolet. I don't want your Chevrolet. I don't want nothing in the world you got. No, you can't do nothing for me.

Wow. Haven't listened to that one in a while. Grand Funk off the backside of We're an American Band. Creeping. And that's probably more than 50 years ago when that one was written and is on the, I think it's the third track on the back of the album, We're an American Band. And it's just really, you think about, well, how messed up things were back then, and I'm thinking of, I don't know if it's the magnitude of what we're looking at now, but it's just kind of how topical some of this stuff is again. Anyway, I talked to you on a few. Crosby, Stills, and Nash right now.

0: I just felt we needed to hear that one tonight. Simon Garfunkel, Bridge Over Troubled Water. And no, I'm not playing the disco remake of it. I'm sorry. I still have a little bit of taste here. I may get back to doing some, might get a little bit of retro stuff going in the next little bit of time here or whatnot. Anyway, questions, comments, or whatnot, the chat space is still open on shoutingfire.com. Just click on it, thinks it's chat, and you get there, and anything that I want to express or not express or whatever, or email me at tsmt01 at aol.com. That's the other thing there. So, let's get back to some other tunes here. I'll be back to talk to you all in a bit, as usual.
1: Love is love. La, la, la, la, la.
2: We're all down.

Well, as you can probably tell by the music there, we're going to wrap it up for the evening. I wish you a most wonderful, excellent evening. We'll be back hopefully in a couple of weeks. Get to do it again. Had to play that track by Black Box. It was driving me absolutely nuts. Somebody was jumping through videos on their iPhone or something. I don't know. Just a couple of days ago. And just ADD, just jumping from one thing to the next and next. And I think I heard the intro to that Black Box song about four or five times, about the first 2 seconds of it. So I'm playing that one tonight. So anyway, part of our kind of dance set sort of thing we do at the end of the evening. So anyway, that's my thoughts on that one. Interesting evening. Hopefully we stayed in the server a few times here. We'll see how this goes. But we, as I said, we'll be back on. We'll probably be back in San Angelo in a couple of weeks, so probably won't be down here. So we'll just see how this goes. Anyway, until next time, this is Tim saying, keep the shiny side up, keep the dirty side down, keep between the ditches, sevens and threes, fair winds and following seas. Follow what is true. Avoid the glitches. And some kind of order like that. Follow what is true. And may your Almighty bless you. Good night.

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0: people don't like you if you're being yourself, fuck them!
1: Punk was not invented by white males. Punk was created by women, people of color, and queers. And without all of us, it would be nothing.

0: record-breaking number of anti-LGBTQ and especially anti-trans legislation.
1: They're terrified of us because they don't like our freedom.

0: This is the civil rights issue of our time. We are going to be centering equality and liberation for all, period, and without exception.
1: We aren't going to get back in the closet, or hide, or be ashamed of the way we are.
2: We must do all of this together, whether we want to or not. Make a pledge today. I am going to get actively involved in some organization fighting for the lives of all my sisters and brothers.
3: Mark my words, we're not going anywhere. Now get out and begin.
4: Hello, my name is River, and I am proudly a music addict. This episode celebrates Pride Month by playing music on the themes of equality and liberation of sexuality, sexual orientation, gender expression, and gender identity. A lot of the music in this episode carries on the tradition of the Stonewall Riots in New York City that started the whole Pride movement. That's perfectly fine, because we probably do need to be reminded that a little bit of revolution is necessary, because there is a long ways to go before there is complete equality and liberation. My primary hope, however, is that this episode will provide a sense of comfort and belonging to anyone who feels isolated or oppressed because of their sexual orientation or gender identity. In this show, I usually try to avoid labeling any genres of music, but I would like to point out today how important the punk rock scene was to me. In the 1980s, I was a teenager in a very religious family, and I was struggling with my sexual orientation and my gender identity and not understanding any of it. I was on an island of isolation, afraid to tell anyone how I was feeling, because all I was being told in sermons at church was that someone like that is going to hell. But as fate would have it, my salvation came when I won a concert ticket from a radio contest. Somehow I convinced my parents to let me go, and they even drove me to the concert. The show was Joan Jett and the Blackhearts, and when I went inside, it was a whole new world. The venue was filled with punks and kids that did not conform to society, and I just knew right away, I just felt it inside. This is where I belonged. These were my people. Punk shows became my sanctuary, the place where I could be myself, where I could feel like myself, where I could share thoughts with other people who also didn't feel like they fit in, and I could live in that very second with the music, with the messages from the music, and just express myself in every way that I felt that I needed to. It may sound silly to someone who doesn't feel the same, but I truly believe that the sense of belonging and acceptance that the punk scene offered to me really saved my life. So if you're feeling isolated and alone, find your local scene. And if there's not one in existence, make one, because I'm sure there's plenty of people out there in your local area who are also looking for the same thing. If you're on the edge and you need someone to talk to, send me a message through the radio station or the YouTube channel. Or if you live in the Netherlands, send me a message and I'll take you to a show myself. Okay, that is enough talking. Let's get to the music. I've got a lot of great songs lined up for you, and very few of them you've probably heard of, and very few of them are your traditional Pride songs. And if someone feels motivated to share their knowledge or their research about a particular song to say that, oh, it was not intended to be an LGBTQI song, well, I'm sorry, but I'm not interested. Songs can be interpreted however one might want them to be. Or if someone is offended by any of the songs or content in this show, your best course of action is just to turn it off. I'm not going to introduce each song individually, but if you'd want to know what the name of the song is or the artists that are singing it, you can find that on our YouTube channel, Social Propaganda Club. All shows and the music playlist are posted there after the radio broadcast.
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0: I hope you liked that first hour of music. There's a lot more to come. And now we're going to slow it down just a little bit to more of an indie style of music.
1: Faggot. A bundle of sticks or twigs for use as fuel. Oxford English Dictionary, 1300.
2: Faggot. With special reference to the practice of burning heretics alive. Especially in phrase, fire and faggot, and to fry a faggot, to be burnt alive. Also, to bear, carry a faggot, as those did who renounced heresy. Oxford English Dictionary, 1555.
3: Faggot, a term of abuse or contempt applied to a woman. Oxford English Dictionary, 1591.
1: Faggot, a male homosexual. Oxford English Dictionary, 1914.
3: Fairies, nancers, swishers, fags, lethies, call them what you please. The New York Daily News, 1972.

0: From rape just cause you think that I want you to. 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
1: Pretty obvious, just don't fucking rape people, please.
0: Didn't think I had to write that one down for you.

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I created the universe, think I'm drawing the line at the fucking deli aisle?

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1: I'm going to change the pace of music yet again. This time we're going over to a style that emphasizes stripped-down honesty and authenticity in both the music and the words. It's often described as folk punk music, but you really just have to hear it to understand what I'm talking about.
2: Queer youth are 5 times more likely to die by suicide. Means you lived 5 times harder than you should have had to still have a body when you graduated high school. Means hate worked 5 times harder to make your spirit its wishbone. Means when your mother asked what was wrong, you were 5 times more likely to believe you'd lose her if you spoke the truth. Means you were told 5 times more often you'd go to hell when you died. Means burning for eternity seemed 5 times more doable than another day in the school lunchroom. Means you were 5 times more inclined to triple padlock your diary. Means you were 5 times more likely to stop writing your story down. Means I write my heart out now. I graffiti billboards with the page of my diary. The bullies start the rumors with. I tie the page to the end of the kite string and run a crooked line to the straightest mile of the Bible Belt. That page is a protest sign. That page is a bandana washing the tear gas out of my lover's eyes. Queer youth are 5 times more likely to die by suicide means. I sneak into fascist sleepovers and sharpie my pronouns onto the faces of senators who voted to criminalize my kisses when I was 19. I cut the hate out of my mail and papier-mâché Christmas ornaments for queer couples whose parents do not want to know their grandchildren. I hack high school curriculums and delete every test that does not ask what the P and Marsha P. Johnson stands for. I walk through graveyards with a chisel correcting the names of trans kids whose families said no when asked, can you just let me live? I pace the suburbs with spray paint, editing the welcome mats of homophobes until they all speak the truth that they personally burned the roof over the heads of queer youth are 5 times more likely to die by suicide means. There were days I thirst for my own silence, but walk through the desert screaming instead because I, like most of my queer friends, don't have a child. I have millions from Nebraska to Chechnya to the Baptist church where I grew up. My pride in them is a parade I know won't keep all of them alive, but I keep cutting my diary into confetti to throw at their hopes when they float by scared or furious or laughing or in love

And desperate for the headline to say queer youth are 5 times more likely to offer to walk their younger siblings home from school, to notice the different accents of sparrows, to find an eyelash and spend 20 minutes trying to pick what wish to wish for, 5 times more likely to never outgrow blanket forts, to know there was a word for the scent in the air after it rains, to see lifelines look like telephone wires and call a friend who's having a bad day, 5 times more likely to adore the last man who walked on the moon just because he wrote his daughter's initials there, to know there is no universe in which they would not be proud of their own children. Queer youth are 5 times more likely to see you how you dream of seeing yourself, to write something in your yearbook that will get you through the next decade, to spot a stranger crying and ask if there's anything they can do to help, 5 times more likely to need us to do the same.

was on my lunch break, I almost started crying for the boy at the top of the bridge. He didn't jump, but if he had, he wouldn't be the only one who thought that he had to give in. And he said he didn't have it all that bad. Well, I said I didn't have it all that bad, but I snuck off to parking lots.

was on my lunch break, I almost started crying. Cause it really does get better if you wait. And there are times now when I still feel afraid, but gone are the times when I feel ashamed. And so for all the kids that really have it pretty bad, for all the kids I never got the chance, well maybe I should kiss you at the grocery store, and maybe I should kiss you at the library, and maybe I should kiss you at my parents' house, and maybe

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Well, I don't like being me. You're so shallow-minded, you think I'm only what you see. Take me out of the herd and put me on display.

If you fuck up, the Social Propaganda Club will still be your friend, and so will Shouting Fire Radio. We'll be your friends forever.

I believe in a God, a source, I think that it exists, but not the one they taught to me on Sunday, so just drink my piss. Believe what you believe, but just don't put that shit on me, cause you don't know more than the rest of us, so live and let be free. The book you read is fine, and so is Jesus on the cross. The cult became an organized religion, they made him the boss. Pathology and history manipulation.

They asked me if I had a gay poem, so I said, straight up, no. My words don't deviate between straight lines. My poems don't mince their words or bend or make queer little observations. They asked me if I had a gay poem, so I answered honestly that no, I don't have any gay poetry. And even if unthinkably I did, what would that say about me? I mean, even presenting the question puts me in a precarious position. And how could I broach the subject with my own creation? Like, excuse me, poem, are you gay? Have you grown up contrarily to what I wanted you to say? I mean, I certainly did not write you that way. Was it something I said, something I did that turned you? Maybe I should have peppered your verses with sport, girls, and beer. Maybe as your author I deserted you. Or did another writer turn you queer? Okay, let's say hypothetically that this poem is gay. Maybe it's just a confused poem that needs straightening out. Maybe I could insert verses from Leviticus, speak over it in tongues, douse it in holy water, recite it the Quran, give it a beat, beat, beat, boombox blasting in the street, batty poem fi dead, rip up chichi poem and I shred. They asked me if I had a gay poem. And I answered no, but the truth is I didn't know until one of my very own poems stepped up and tapped me on the shoulder. It said, look here, dad, author, I'm now that much bolder and I'm not confused, I'm not alternative, and even though the words I choose to marry with make me different, it don't make me any less eloquent. I don't need to be overly elegant, maybe that's why I stepped under your gaydar, but why are you so afraid to embrace it? Face it, it's just another part of me. You can't erase it. The more you try to label me with your twisted synonyms, the more you say you hate the sinner and despise the sin, the more you try to clip my words and stifle my expression, the more I know it's you, not me, whose morality should be called into question. They asked me to

Thank you for listening to this episode of the Social Propaganda Club here on Shouting Fire Radio. Let me remind you that if you want to know the names of any of the artists or songs played during this episode, you can find that on the YouTube channel Social Propaganda Club. You can also send any messages, comments, complaints, or suggestions for future episodes or songs. Thank you very much for listening. I'm going to finish this episode with the same song that I finish every episode. It's my most favorite song from my most favorite band. It's the best ever death metal band out of Denton by the Mountain Goats.

This episode, we're going to play a cover by the band Against Me with their lead singer Laura Jane Grace. It's an appropriate pride song because it's all about breaking away from dogma and norms that are forced upon us. It's about overcoming the barriers that try to stop us from being who we are and rejoicing when we find ourselves and are true to ourselves.

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Someone was saying that there's nothing ahead.

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Someone said he had a calm. But no one felt he was good.

The order of chaos. The pattern becomes irregular, chaotic. But chaos changes things drastically. But chaos changes things drastically. Chaos is not simply a game. The question of things is that no one can change the place in this chaotic being. He left for a cup of coffee, allowing history to repeat itself.

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Keep

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2: 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Moving across the screen there. Mic check.
3: 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Automobile, vinegar.
4: The third secret, praise them.
5: The one thing the last chapter of Proverbs in the Old Testament tells the husband of the ideal woman to do is praise her. Now, of course, we all like to hear direct praise, but actually, subtle praise is even more effective. It's the implied compliment, or the unusual one, that a woman will cherish and carry in her heart forever. A famous man once asked an elderly lady, "Tell me how old you are. I've always wanted to know at which age women are the most fascinating." Praise can be used in a million ways. If you can think of the fussy woman as really being fastidious, you'll be able to praise her for it. The indirect compliment is very successful. If a woman has unusually beautiful eyes, how about complimenting her ears? Look for the thing the others have passed up. A further use of the indirect compliment is to say something nice about a woman in her hearing to someone else. When you praise a woman, she feels she has to live up to it. She doesn't want to prove you're wrong in your good estimate of her. Walter Knott, owner of the famous Knott's Berry Farm in California, tells a story of how he made facsimiles of the famous old Conestoga wagons for his campfire circle. He carefully copied every detail from sketches of the actual old prairie schooners, and then he developed a special process to antique them. One day, a woman called on him and said, "Mr. Knott, real Conestoga wagons are impossible to find. I am an expert on them, and these are the genuine article. Where on earth did you find 12 antiques?" Now, Mr. Knott could have told her the truth and defrocked her self-appointed position as an expert. He could have belittled her. Instead, he praised her for her intelligence and interest. His heart was in gear as well as his mouth. He replied, "Give me your name and address. The very next wagon I find, I'll let you know." He left her aglow with his compliment to her knowledge. Oftentimes, it is the little things in which a man can give a true compliment. Recently, at a business luncheon with several businessmen, I was left waiting at the church as the men talked with the fashion models who constantly interrupted our luncheon. After each one passed, the men would comment to each other on her various charms, making me feel older and less attractive with each word they spoke. Since they were the ones who were trying to obtain my business, I wondered how they could afford to be so rude. If the situation were reversed and I was the salesperson, would they give me the order if I continually talked to other men and left them out of the conversation? No, I believe they would make short work of me and ask me to depart. This particular situation happens quite often, so I want to tell you of how a smart young salesman of 21 handled it. He was the representative of a large company with which I was considering doing some business. And as usual, the noon fashion show was in progress at our business luncheon. Now, please don't misunderstand me. I like fashion shows, but I love doing business. Again, every few minutes, a gorgeous young model would interrupt our conversation to show us the gown she was wearing. We were interrupted once, twice, and as the third girl walked up, the young man said to her in a courteous voice, "Miss, your dresses are lovely, and so are you, but I have some business to conduct with this charming lady, and I don't want to miss a word she says. Please, do not interrupt us again. Oh, yes, he got the order. He complimented me by giving my business his full attention. My interests meant more to him than his own pleasure. No wonder his company has promoted this wise young man. Of all the flowers on earth, there is a special place in the hearts of women for red roses. Have you ever noticed how many advertisements feature them? They seem to speak the language of praise, congratulations, love. I know a salesman who always wears a fresh red rosebud in his lapel. He explained it was to remind him of a secret. What is it? I asked him eagerly. To remind me to praise people. All people, he went on. I have an agreement with a florist. When I meet a woman in business, I have him send her one red rose the next day with my calling card attached. Just one rose. It's a tribute of praise to her just because she's a woman. And when I meet a new business associate, I send him one with a note suggesting he present it to his wife or to his secretary. It's worked wonders. Well, this was such a fascinating idea, I decided to look into the history of red roses. The ancient Romans had a custom of sending a lady a red rose, meaning a compliment or praise. They also hung a red rose over the table when they entertained their friends for dinner. The rose meant anything said under it would be held in friendly confidence. So the Latin term, sub rosa, under the red rose, was originated and is still used today to mean a secret between us. So, gentlemen, you don't have to give a woman a room full of roses. Just one red rose of praise on the right day with the right words, and she will cherish it in her heart as a precious secret. Praise the woman is our third secret, and remember to make it sub rosa.

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3: You know, one time I did something so stupid at Burning Man. Oh man, was this ever dumb. God, this is like the stupidest thing ever. You see, I thought it would be really cool to like share the love and all. So I saw this police officer who looked all kind of lonely and out of place. And I said, hey man, you want some of this? I don't know if he thought I was going to hit him or what. All I wanted to do was give him a little glow. But he like, you know, arrested me and stuff. I thought it was just a burner costume, you know? God, I never knew that cops had to like obey the law and do their jobs and stuff out here. Oh man, that was so stupid.
2: Don't be like Booyah. Be smart and don't be out of control. Burn bright. 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

0: Warrior princess.
1: Good.

Sean Carter was born December 4th. Weighing in at 10 pounds, 8 ounces. He was the last of my four children. The only one who didn't give me any pain when I gave birth to him. And that's how I knew

0: 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The eyes have it. 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Unlock. Unlock.
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1: Lines, dots, squiggles, and more lines. Moving across the screen there. Mic check.
2: And now, another tale of tragedy from Booyah, the burned out burner.
3: You know, one time I did something so stupid at Burning Man. Oh man, was this ever dumb. God, this is like the stupidest thing ever. You see, I thought it would be really cool to like share the love and all. So I saw this police officer who looked all kind of lonely and out of place. And I said, hey man, you want some of this? I don't know if he thought I was going to hit him or what. All I wanted to do was give him a little glow. But he like, you know, arrested me and stuff. I thought it was just a burner costume, you know? God, I never knew the cops had to like obey the law and do their jobs and stuff out here. Oh man, that was so stupid.
2: Don't be like Booyah. Be smart and don't be out of control. Burn bright. Don't burn out.

Disco.

0: golf.
1: I've got to be on the first tee at 6:30.
0: It's surprising how easy it is to not know the rules of golf.
2: There's a certain rule that comes in here. What I've got to do now is try and pop my dick in your blast.
3: Okay.
0: Don't I look at that?
2: I'll just pop that one in. Just ease in there. Tap it down with the club is the best way. I'm just sort of getting the muscles flexed and having a little exercise. Whoa down. Whoa. Oops. We don't normally have that sort of thing in golf. Prefer to do it straight, don't we?
0: You wouldn't like me to pull it out?
2: Yes, please. So the procedure here is if we're unfortunate enough to hit our own equipment, when you get it out, if you get it out, you either have to drop one, fart, or slice your balls off. And that's the rule. Here we go. Come on.
0: Uh-oh.
2: Come on.
0: Uh-oh.
2: Come on.
0: Whoops. Oh, dear.
2: Not so good.

0: Oliver Wendell Holmes said one shouldn't shout
1: fire in a
0: crowded theater.
2: Unless the theater were really burning down.
0: Abby Hoffman said one should shout
3: theater
0: in a crowded fire
3: to inject a sense of play into the revolution of thought we need.
4: Maybe both are right.
0: Fight fire with fire and shout it out.

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4: Now this is a Grey Goose. Down in my home, people go to church on a Sunday, a Baptist church, and I had a preacher which was the pastor of that church. Instead of he going to church that Sunday, he went out and tried to kill a Grey Goose, and the goose is still laughing at him.

groove going.

0: cassettes, boy. 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The number one priority here is big money.
1: Cassette boy in search of a fortune.
2: The booty! We've come for the booty!
0: None of what you're about to hear is rocket science. Those rogues, cassette boy, used SoundForge to cut and paste sound and stick two halves together to make one irritating record. This glorified dog's breakfast isn't actually illegal, but still not necessarily the wisest buy for all sorts of obvious reasons. Steer well clear of these characters because it'll all end in tears. Goodbye.

0: your name. 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
3: And now, another tale of tragedy from Booyah, the burned out burner.
4: You know, one time I did something so stupid at Burning Man. Oh man, this was like dumb. This was like, God, the stupidest thing ever. You see, I like the man and all. I mean, he's a pretty cool dude. He and I have had some, like, really good communions, you know. But I thought it was kind of, you know, elitist. The dudes made out of wood got all the attention on the ply and everything. So I thought, wouldn't it be cool if some real, like, non-Pinocchio dude got to be the Burning Man for a change? You know, a Burning Man. So I siphoned off some gas from our car. That was pretty stupid itself, come to think of it. Tasted awful. And then after I siphoned, I took a bath in all this gas and I lit a cigarette. I mean, it was pretty cool and all, but God, I never knew it wouldn't be a controlled burn, you know what I mean? Like, the man always burns so smooth and all. Oh man, that was so stupid.
3: Don't be like Booyah. Be smart. And don't be out of control. Burn bright. Don't burn out.

Dancing in Japan with the Japanese dancers and callers is a real delight. We're especially pleased to bring one of Japan's truly fine callers to our Sets in Order microphone. Ladies and gentlemen, let's give a warm welcome to our friend.

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0: 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There's no doubt. We gonna break out right about now. Check you all out next week. Well, that's not too.
1: The mysteries are down.
0: Yeah, up in the place to be.
2: What's going on? And we out.
3: Like this.
1: Do it like that. Ah.

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1: fire in a
0: crowded theater.
2: Unless the theater were really burning down.
0: Abby Hoffman said one should shout
3: theater
0: in a crowded fire
3: to inject a sense of play into the revolution of thought we need.
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0: Fight fire with fire and shout it out.
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7: Ladies and gentlemen, check out the rap battle of the century, the intergalactic rap battle, battle of all battles. Don't forget, man versus machine, machine versus computer, computer versus woman, woman versus child. Be there, be square. Make sure you see the intergalactic rap battle 3030.

I'm like 0013, assassinator. Known to zone zones, microphones and faders. I slip into where you never been to. Come through and witness God within you. I think you really like what you see. In your innermost depths, the rest is poetry and is spoken from the city of Oakland, where the flames is hot and rising.

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0: may I help you?
1: Yeah, I need a hearing aid. I'm having trouble hearing my kids when they come in the house.
0: Okay,
1: What do you say?
0: All right, sir, we need to test you.
1: All right.
0: Let me put you on hold, okay?
1: No, I'm not that old.
0: One moment. No, one moment.
1: Oh, okay, all
0: right. On hold because I was on the other line.
1: Are you off now?
0: Yes, sir.
1: Oh, it's trouble hearing.
0: Right.
1: Huh?
0: Yes.
1: What'd you say?
0: Yes.
1: Okay, so,
0: we need to make you an appointment.
1: I don't have any ointment.
0: Please?
1: I don't have any ointment.
0: Sir, an appointment for you to come in and get your hearing tested.
1: Okay, You're gonna make sure I'm not narrow-chested.
0: Right, on Friday afternoon. This Friday. Is there someone there that I can speak with that could hear me a little bit better?
1: You don't have to yell at me, I can hear you okay. Come in Saturday.
0: No, Friday. Friday afternoon. Is this a practical joke of some kind?
1: No, you can talk to my wife.
0: Okay.
1: Hold on.
2: I don't want to talk on the phone, John.
1: Hello?
0: Hello?
1: All right, you have to let me try to hear. She can't hear that well.
0: Friday afternoon.
1: No, how much is that going to cost? I don't have a lot of money in a sandpaper bag.
0: Do you have Medicare? Let me switch to another phone.
1: All right.
0: Have Medicare.
1: No, I don't have Medicare. What are you yelling at me for?
0: What?
1: Don't yell at me. I can hear you well.
0: You can hear me now.
1: Yes. You have a bad phone now.
0: Sir, can you hear me?
1: I can hear you better now.
0: Okay. Do you have Medicare?
1: Speak up!
0: Do you have Medicare?
1: No, I don't have Medicare!
0: All right, then. It's going to cost you something, then.
1: Okay, so how much is this going to cost? Hurry up! I just called down there two times.
0: I can give you that information. $200 for the test, and we require payment.
1: Why are you hanging up on me, leak ass? Let me tell you something, juicy ass. You better start listening to me.

0: Beijing. Please remember June the 3rd, 1989. The most tragic event happened in the Chinese capital, Beijing. Thousands of people, most of them innocent civilians, were killed by fully armed soldiers when they forced their way into the city. Among the killed were our colleagues at Radio Beijing. The soldiers were riding on armored vehicles and used machine guns against thousands of local residents and students who tried to block their way. When the army convoys made a breakthrough, soldiers continued to spray their bullets indiscriminately at crowds in the street. Eyewitnesses say some armored vehicles even crossed foot soldiers or hesitated in front of resisting civilians. Radio Beijing English Department deeply mourns those died in the tragic incident and appeals to all its listeners to join our protest for the gross violation of human rights and the most oppression of the people. To go through the Adderall situation here in Beijing, there is no other news I could bring you. We sincerely ask for your understanding and thank you for joining us at this most tragic moment.
1: The Beijing Daily newspaper criticized the U.S. government radio station The Voice of America for spreading rumors. The Beijing Daily says in a commentary that on May the 23rd, VOA quoted a Chinese writer Liu Bingyan as saying that there were more than 100 Chinese girls opposing the imposition of martial law in Beijing. The paper says that statement was a pure fabrication aimed at sowing discord among the Chinese people.
2: The newspaper also criticized the VOA for its report on June the 5th that the Chinese troops killed several thousands of people in cold blood when they entered Beijing to enforce martial law on June the 3rd.
3: It says this was also a lie.
2: The Beijing Daily says the rumor that the VOA had played a role of instigating the rioters in Beijing.

You won't have a say in this, but after Jack in class today.

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1: You. Politics.
0: You.
1: Art. Politics. 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
0: Art.
1: You.
0: Politics.
1: Art.
0: Music.
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0: You.
1: Politics.
0: You.
1: Art.
0: You.
1: Art. Politics. 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

0: Mané, mané, vem dançar.
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2: Yes, master. Leva 2 get good deal in space thrift shop. You want something fancy, get French robot.

Hello, you've got it tuned to Kaleidoscope Mixtape, and this is DJ Leonarella, and the Chaos Goblins still reign. It's just that kind of summer, and I don't really think it's going to change. I don't think it's going to settle into something that makes us comfortable. So let's be uncomfortable together. That was Hout and Freddy. Dance the Pain Away. I am low-key obsessed with them. And if you aren't listening to Hout and Freddy, I am not. I'm not up on the French, but I also don't think that they pronounce it in the French way. So anyway, if you're not listening to them, what are you doing? Especially during Pride Month, because they are fabulous. Okay. I have just gathered up a bunch of new-ish tracks. Some new to me, and I'm still shaking them out. And that's what we're going to do this morning on this last weekend week of Pride. I don't have anything fancy or clever prepared, and that's fine. But I do have this little kind of dark wave, dark synth, pop-ish. I don't know what to call it because, of course, it defies genre, but it's darker. And then later on, we'll get into something a little more bright. But this is Urban Heat. They are, I believe, from Atlanta. They do a really great cover of Goodbye Horses, but this is it's a different track. An original. It's from 2024. And it's right here on Kaleidoscope Mixtape.

All right, you're listening to Kaleidoscope Mixtape. This is DJ Leonarella. And that was Dark Chisme, a Seattle band, Beautiful Obsession Killer. Before that, Pixel Grip with Split, and Urban Heat with Sanitizer at the top of the set. Going a little dark wave for the morning, but we'll move around. We'll take a trip. But staying with that, let's go with Eka Vandal. This one's called Molly.

You're listening to Kaleidoscope Mixtape. This is DJ Lena Rella, and you just heard Santa Gold with Karen O. The song was called Go. Kelly Lee Owens before that with Lose Your Head. And Eka Vandal at the top of the set with Molly. All this stuff has never been played on my show before, and I'm digging it. Let's see. Yeah, I'm just keeping the energy up because... if left to my own devices, I am a puddle of goo. I'm in goo mode right now, and it's okay, but you gotta accommodate. Anyway, let's get right back into the music. This is Muna. Muna? M-U-N-A, right? It's new to me. This song is called What I Want, right here on Kaleidoscope Mixtape.

running through the universe, escaping in the energy. 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

0: In the annals of history, a luminous event known as Burning Man emerged as a beacon of enlightenment and community. Amidst this radiant tapestry, one figure, the esteemed co-founder Larry Harvey, bestowed upon us a remarkable gift, a set of principles that would shape the very fabric of our collective existence. 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Principle 7, decommodification. 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Embrace the value of experiences and relationships that can't be bought or sold. Choose authenticity over materialism. Let these principles be etched upon your very souls. Embrace them, embody them, or they shall serve as the bedrock of our magnificent community. Remember, the 10 principles transcend mediums. Let their spirit guide us as we strive for a better tomorrow.
1: You've got it tuned to Kaleidoscope Mixtape. You just heard Energy by Pigeon. Before that was a sample. It wasn't just a sample. It was like a mix. Well, I have no words today. It was a long night. It was 85 yesterday and it's 65 today, and I don't know what to do with myself. Just What I Said is the name of the song. Everything in Its Right Place by Radiohead was used in the song. The song's by High Beam. Anyway, that one's new to me. I have probably a dozen different mixes of Everything in Its Right Place and covers and samples. That one's new. What I Want at the top of the set by Muna. And yeah, that's the thing. You can find me on Mixcloud under Linarella. 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Also on Blue Sky, KHXW Radio. And you can hear me every Thursday morning on shoutingfire.com. What do I got next for you? Ah, yes. My Brightest Diamond. This one is known to me, but I just got a copy of it. I lost so much music in the

You're listening to Kaleidoscope Mixtape. That was Lucky Lee with Lucky Again. That's a pretty recent track. And Never Ever from Rijksop. I believe that's 2016. Robin before that with Dopamine 2025. And My Brightest Diamond with Pressure. I'm thinking that's from 2010, somewhere around there. And I'm powering up. I feel energized by that last set. And I'm still on this new music trip. I have no idea how these are going to land, but I was enjoying them earlier, so I think I got a good thing going. This is Starslinger with Truth, right here on Kaleidoscope Mixtape.

You're listening to Kaleidoscope Mixtape. This is DJ Leonarella. That was new song by Warpaint. Before that, Deep Sea Diver with Billboard Heart, and Star Slinger with Truth. Again, not necessarily new stuff, but stuff that I didn't have before, and I feel invigorated. I'm doing okay. I'm really excited for Critical coming up the week of July 13th, so I won't be here with you on the air. I will be out in the woods playing jams. I'm really excited. Tonight is Kilovolt and Jam on The Ben Mur Show. And they'll have a special guest spinning with them. And I don't have the name right in front of me, but that is live spinning. Not my kind of spinning, the other kind of spinning, and it'll be a good time. 6 to 9 on shoutingfire.com, that's Pacific time. And after that, Wolverine will be spinning from Northern California at 9:30. That's the lineup for today. And my weekly reminder to you is get some water, get your meds, get some food, and get a friend, because you can't solve problems if you don't have those basic things covered. So, power up! The next song is something I've had in my head for about 2 days. And you know, if you have an earworm, you just got to play the song. This is Tora I or Tara E. Seriously. I read things and I don't hear them. And that is how I roll. Tora. Call Your Name is the name of the song. It's a little chill, but we are on a trip. We're on a journey. Let's go.

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1: You're listening to Kaleidoscope Mixtape. That was Marabou State with Holly Walker. The song was called Peace Talk. I can't get enough of that guitar. I just love the sound of it. Angelica Garcia before that with Gemini. And we started the set with Tora E. Call Your Name. Just to rid my head of the earworm. I'm not complaining. It's a good song. And I'm happy to have this opportunity to play it for you. I feel like there's a lot of people who can relate to losing parents at a certain age, or even not at a certain age, unfortunately, but I like to be real about where I am because I'm not going anywhere and I'm not going to be that kind of drive time energy, but also sometimes I'm just trying to get through it, and the music always makes that better, easier, maybe easier, more enjoyable. So I just wanted to say I really appreciate this opportunity and all the folks who drop in and say hi. I'm in the chat on Mixcloud and shoutingfire.com/chat. And you can always tell me you hate what I'm playing or you love what I'm playing or just say hi. Anyway, we'll have a little bit of a chill set here coming up just to switch gears, because I hadn't heard this song by Luzine before. Luzine is also from the Northwest, and this song isn't even new. It's from 2017, but I found it today and thought I'd play it. Just a Cloud.

You're listening to Kaleidoscope Mixtape. How do you know when you're in a low mood if you should be listening to peppy stuff to bring it back up, or if you should be listening to low-key stuff to accommodate your mood? I don't know. I tend to vacillate wildly back and forth. Anyway, that was Panda Bear, Lonely Wanderer. Arabesque by Debussy is my favorite classical composition, and I could do a whole show with variations of that one track at some point. I might do that, but I heard this one and I used Shazam and it would only tell me the classical sample that it came from, but I could hear the Panda Bear voice, so I was able to find it. But anyway, that was a really great combo, Panda Bear. Before that, Theodore with the track called Theodore from the album called Theodore, because that's how we're rolling. Found that through some other music discovery page on Facebook, and I keep taking notes because the good stuff... Anybody who says there's no good music these days isn't paying attention. Like, go listen to some indie radio. Follow me, because I'm gonna play stuff that's out there. So, at the top of the set, Just a Cloud featuring Vilya Lariosto. Please correct me if you know. Lucene is the artist from the Pacific Northwest. And there was that chill set, that caring cradle of a set. I'm pretty happy with it. I haven't played any of those songs before. We'll pick it up, though. We got a little bit, and I'll have to cut some of these because I got to leave right at 11. But here is Gorillaz and Dram with Andromeda, the Purple Disco Machine remix, right here on Kaleidoscope Mixtape.

Thank you so much for listening to Kaleidoscope Mixtape today. That was pretty good. I am quite happy with the majority of those brand new tracks that I have never played on this show before, and I'm excited to add them to my festival library. Thanks to everyone who showed up today and commiserated with me in the chat. I will be here next week. The last track was Christine and the Queens with the Diane Aya. Before that, Say She She with Disco Life and Gorillaz with Dram, D-R-A-M. At the top of the set, that was the Purple Disco Machine remix of Andromeda. I'm digging it. So yeah, I don't know what the theme will be next week. I'm due for a cover show. I used to do them quarterly and I kind of put it off this year. So we are due for an all covers show. And I have a few other ideas up my sleeve. All depends on how we feel. But until then, take care of yourselves and each other. And as always, it's a good day to fight the system.

0: lines, dots, squiggles, and more lines. 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

0: And now, another tale of tragedy from Booyah, the burned out burner.
1: You know, one time I did something so stupid at Burning Man. 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God, this is like the stupidest thing ever. 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I don't know if he thought I was going to hit him or what. All I wanted to do was give him a little glow. 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God, I never knew that cops had to like obey the law and do their jobs and stuff out here. 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
0: Don't be like Booyah. 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

0: 1, 2, 1, 2. 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
1: Fuzzy Bolo, we sneak in like the clap. 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

0: y'all niggas know what's like this. Always expand. Hit you with the original plan, man.
1: Honeys always talk about that they love me now, but back in the days I could have counted how many times I got turned down. Now the legs open, waiting for some Quasolini stroking. Bitch, I'm talking on my weed, you got to wait till I need that, cause right now I'm strictly gon' trying to map out my plans, cause I'm about to make me some money. Bitches think I'm acting funny, yo, smoke some gunsy, get up my back, cause you hanging on me like a monkey. But I ain't got no Jones, just take care of my bones. Ain't got no children, yo, I ain't having that, so I make sure I wear a hat.
2: We have a special interest here.
3: I agree, there is a problem of population. Why? The wealth of the world is stolen and placed into the hands of a minority of the people, and therefore the majority of the people are the ones who have to bear the brunt of oppression. And so we don't talk about dealing with the problem of, quote, overpopulation by trying to convince people that they should take birth control pills that have them sterilized. We say that we have to snatch back. Then that is the way in which we're going to solve the problem of overpopulation.

0: biological warfare attack may have taken place.
1: Wow! At the gay bar! Now tell me, do ya? Do ya?

0: Hey, my tranny erection results.
1: And we go a little something like this. Hit it.

0: 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The eyes have it. Unlock. Unlock. Unlock.
1: Order.
2: Now, I say this rhetorically because, of course, by just about any standard, we would have to concede that this is, of course,
3: Sveiki, sugrįžę namo.
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8: Psst, you. Yeah, you. We have a secret message for you. The burn isn't really just once a year. See the regional network section of the Burning Man website to find out how and where burners are meeting, arting, organizing, and burning 365 days a year. Because we are everywhere!
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14: 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Everywhere です.

0: Welcome to Gateway. We put people before technology. My name is Vance, and what's your name?
1: I'm Detective John Kimble.
0: John Kimble? How are you doing this evening, John?
1: How are you?
0: Pretty good. And I see, John, that you're calling to add on to your current Gateway with a product?
1: Yeah.
0: Okay. And have you had your Gateway for more than 30 days?
1: Yes.
0: And is there someone in our add-ons that you spoke with before?
1: Yeah.
0: And who is that?
1: Stop whining.
0: And who is that?
1: Yes.
0: And who was that in our add-ons that you spoke with?
1: Hey, I'm a police officer.
0: Okay.
1: Who are you?
0: My name is Vance.
1: Yeah.
0: And is there somebody in our add-ons that you spoke with before, John?
1: I'm a cop, you idiot!
0: John, you're going to have to keep this at a professional level, otherwise I'm going to have to hang up.
1: What's the matter?
0: And was this Gateway for your home or business?
1: Yeah.
0: For home?
1: Yes.
0: Going to stay in the U.S. at all times?
1: Yeah.
0: Currently, John, our add-ons sales department is currently closed.
1: You son of a bitch.
0: John, what is that? You're going to have to keep this at a professional level, or otherwise I'm going to have to hang up.
1: You son of a bitch.
0: John?
1: But I hope you leave enough room for my fist, because I'm going to ram it into your stomach.
0: John, you're going to have to keep this at a professional level, or else I'm going to hang to disconnect.
1: Yes.
0: Okay?
1: Yeah.
0: Currently, our add-on...
1: Stop it! What's the matter?
0: John?
1: Yes?
0: You're going to have to keep this at a professional level, otherwise I'm going to have to hang up.
1: Stop whining! I want to ask you a bunch of questions, and I want to have them answered immediately.
0: Okay, what's your questions?
1: Who is your daddy, and what does he do?

this giant fly out of glass, and I thought we'll try and learn how to blow this giant fly up, be blown out of recycled

0: Let's take the alphabet letter by letter, and with our street smarts, make the alphabet better. A.
1: Alarms. They'll guard your home against theft.
0: B.
2: Fight. When crossing the street, look right then left.
0: C.
3: Crime Watch. The neighborhood participates.
0: D.
2: Drugs. Just say no, you'll feel really great.
0: E.
2: Environment. The planet Earth is ours to care for.
0: F.
1: Fire drills. Fire's danger must be prepared for.
0: G.
2: Graffiti. Paint out litter on the walls.
0: H.
3: Halloween. A time to be safe. Trick or treat at the mall.
0: I.
2: IDs. Carriers day and night.
0: J.
2: Jaywalk. It's dangerous. Cross at the light.
0: K.
1: Keys. Watch them closely. Keep them safe.
0: L.
2: Locks. Make sure they're locked before walking away.
0: M.
3: McGruff the crime dog. Join with his team.

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1: R.
2: Role model.
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1: F.
4: Shoplifting. It's not yours unless you pay.
1: T.
4: Telephone. Down

0: 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Here we go!
1: Let's put our living stereo stylus in this groove. 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

0: Do Dr. Ration, trash and do dog, do do Dr. Ration, fashion, do dog, do do doctor. It suits me, but not me.
1: It suits me, but not me.
0: It suits me, but not me.
1: It suits me, but not me.
0: It suits me, but not me.
1: It suits me, but not me.
0: It suits me, but not me.
1: It suits me, but not me.
0: It suits me, but not me.
1: It suits me, but not me.
0: It suits me, but not me.
1: It suits me, but not me.
0: It suits me, but not me. It suits me,
1: it suits me,
0: but not me,
1: it suits me,
0: but not me,
1: it suits me,
0: but not me,
1: it suits me.
0: To do today,
1: to do today,
0: to do today,
1: to do today.
0: Blake hideous, Blake hideous, Blake hideous, Blake hideous, Blake hideous, Blake hideous. To do today,
1: to do today,
0: to do today,
1: to do today.
0: Blake hideous, Blake hideous, Blake hideous, Blake hideous, Blake hideous, Blake hideous.
1: To do today,
0: to do today,
1: to do today,
0: to do today.
1: Blake hideous, Blake hideous, Blake hideous,
0: Blake hideous, Blake hideous, Blake hideous.
1: Dichotomy bongo, dichotomy bongo, dichotomy bongo, dichotomy bongo.
0: Dog, dog, do dog, dog, do dog, dog, do dog, do do do dog, dog, do dog, dog, do dog, dog, do dog. Do do do dog dog do dog dog do do do do doctor do doctor do doctor do doctor do doctor do doctor do doctor do doctor do doctor do doctor do doctor do doctor video rodeo video rodeo video rodeo video rodeo video rodeo video rodeo video rodeo video rodeo video rodeo video rodeo video rodeo video rodeo video rodeo video rodeo video rodeo video rodeo video rodeo rodeo rodeo video rodeo video rodeo video video video rodeo video rodeo video rodeo rodeo rodeo video rodeo video rodeo rodeo rodeo video rodeo video rodeo video rodeo rodeo rodeo rodeo rodeo rodeo rodeo rodeo rodeo rodeo rodeo rodeo 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

0: It's almost like having an upright in the palm of your hand. 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
2: Sex with your parents.
0: Things you do to me or I do to you, baby.
2: Sex with your parents.
0: Something fatter and ugly than Rush Rambo. Something more disgusting than Robert Dole. Something pink that climbs out of a hole. And there was sex with your parents.

I was getting so sick of this right-wing Republican shit, these ugly old man scared of young kid and dick, so I tried to think of something that made me sick, and there it was. Sex with your parent.

0: Now these old fucks can steal all they want. They can go and pass laws saying you can't say what you want. You can't look at this and you can't look at that. And you can't smoke this, you can't snort that. Me, baby, I got statistics, I got stats. These people have been to bed with their parent. Now I know you're shocked, but hang and have a brew. If you think about it for a minute, you know that it's true. They're ashamed and repelled, and they don't know what to do. They've had sex with their parent. When they looked in their lover's eyes, they saw mom. In the name of family values, we must ask
1: who's family.
0: In the name of family values, we must ask Senator. It's been reported that you've had a legal Congress with your mother.
1: Sex with your parents?
0: Ah, Senator. An illegal Congress by proxy is a pigeon by any other name.
1: Sex with your parents.
0: Senators, you polish a turd. Here in the big city, we got a word for those who would bed their beloved big bird and make a mockery of our freedoms. Ah, without even using a condom. Without even saying no. By God, we have a name for people like that. It's... Hey, motherfucker.

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1: This is what KLF is about. Also known as the Just-A-Drop Ancients of Moon Moon.

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1: Lines, dots, squiggles, and more lines. 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Mic check.
2: Butt plug!

at this payroll robbery. Two clerks is killed by the shoe factory on the street in South Braintree. Judge there told his friends around that he had cut the radicals down. Anarchist bastard was the name Judge Thayer called these two good men. I'll tell you the prosecutor's name, Katzman, Adams, Williams, Kane. The judge and lawyer strutted down, they done more tricks than circus clowns.

0: Lines, dots, squiggles, and more lines. 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
1: And now, Daily Gifting Affirmation number 152.
2: I enjoy giving my stuff away. I enjoy giving my stuff away. I enjoy giving my stuff away. I enjoy giving my stuff away. I enjoy giving my stuff away.

The river itself feeds on souls. The suicides, the ones who let go of the controls. Like the woman whose beauty they couldn't replace. The morgue even made a plaster cast of her face. There's at least one a week, more women than men for some reason or other. It changes by season. It sometimes has nightmares, which truly is frightening. When the sky becomes filled with bouquets of lightning. Raindrops seeping into the letterbox while I'm sleeping makes it seem like those who wrote me were weeping. The river's emotional, with waves made of mercury. Sometimes brutal, sometimes nurturing. It rocks me to sleep with oscillations of anguish. It whispers its secrets, but in its own language. It leaves me to languish. It breaks all its promises. It threatens my premises. It's my friend and my nemesis.

My houseboat is well suited for finer affairs. I think it just needs a few minor repairs. It's like a lawn chair chapel, to make an analogy. Moss at the waterline, skirted with algae, held together with the help of nothing other than trust. The chimney and water tank is covered with rust. Shutters cover windows, some of which are stained glass. All the way around the decks, a railing of plain brass. Unpolished and pretty, Norwegian design. From the front there's a clothesline reaching behind to the back, where the anchor and gangplank hang out. There's a chance you may see two or three pairs of pants waving in the wind. The inside is wooden, by every means reinforced, all around by heavy beams, low ceilings and oil lamps, candles and incense. A great big bed that would be fit for a princess. Pot-bellied stove, transistor radio, roll top desk. This is the way to go. A person can dream here and write with impunity. The sunlight is proper, there's endless opportunity. The views are inspiring, barren chameleon. Reflections and shadows play on the ceiling. Troubles are handled with propriety and no delay. All I have to

the cheese. 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I eat cheese too. 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Hear those songs I'm playing on a keyboard. 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I can change tunes.

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1: Goodbye.
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2: Christy.
1: I like cheese.
2: More.
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1: Say it more.
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1: More.
3: Say, I like cheese.
1: Say, I like cheese.
3: I like cheese. 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

0: Say it more.
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0: 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Beep that batter to Mitch on the neck. 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

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And we made like cheese. We might have cheese. The whole world is made out of cheese. Here we have people, the whole world's made out of cheese. Excuse me. About cheese. Did you know that? But football practice is better. Football practice, you catch football. You make touchdowns, or what else? You make interceptions, you pull flags, you tackle people. When you pull flags, that's flag football. When you tackle people, you, it's tackle football. But attitude is everything. If you want a dog, Mohawk is here. Thank you. Five Mohawks. Like one, two, three, four, five. That says attitude is everything. Tweety is in here. And football is my life, so. Football is my life. I fart all the time when I play football. Not? That's a lie, people. So Tweety's in here right now saying, I twat a tootie tat. So, people. People are running right now. I'm getting tired of running. I'm making those touchdowns. I just got a pass. He tackled me, but I'm still running. He just almost tackled me. He didn't really tackle me. Touchdown, so I think that's the end of our song, people, so I'm gonna have to go right now and play real football practice, okay? So that's the end of my song, so I'm gonna have to go. Bye-bye.

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myself. I need to walk the streets of Endicott on a Friday afternoon. Yeah, and I still remember the time that I saw Linda and Frank kissing. They'd had no concern for me. They weren't even thinking. It was lust, I guess. But I felt real bad because Frank was a good friend of mine. He had been my friend for a long time. And Linda was like my first girlfriend. So when he came up to her and started kissing her, what did you expect me to do? I had to ask him one more time. Just what were you trying to do to my girlfriend? Were you trying to take her away from me? Linda meant a lot to me. You knew that. And to think that all it took was one kiss. One simple kiss was all it took for you to take my girlfriend away. It only took one kiss to make me think that I never would have Linda back. But you should have never done that. You should have never thought that I wouldn't find out. But I watched you. I watched you through the trees as I hid up in the woods. And I saw you kissing Linda. You were kissing Linda. You were kissing Linda. And I didn't even think one moment that you would even, that you would even think about me. You didn't think what I would think. But I guess it must have been lust. That's all it could have been, was lust. First degree lust, second degree. You made me feel so bad when you were kissing Linda. Oh, Frank, why did you even think that? Didn't you know I'd even think about that for a moment? Please stop and think a moment. Don't kiss Linda anymore, that's all I'm asking. When I come back home, please don't let me find out you were kissing Linda. You were kissing Linda. You were kissing Linda under the tree, Frank. And I just haven't been able to forgive. I can't forgive you. I can't forgive you for any moment, anytime at all that I stopped

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I need to walk the streets of Endicott on a Friday afternoon. I can feel the sun rising, it's starting getting hot. I can feel the sun rising, I really like to a lot. I could feel the trees moving, they wanna hold my

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3: And now, another tale of tragedy from Booyah, the burned out burner.
4: You know, one time I did something so stupid at Burning Man. Oh man, was this ever dumb. God, this is like the stupidest thing ever. You see, I thought it would be really cool to like share the love and all. So I saw this police officer who looked all kind of lonely and out of place. And I said, hey man, you want some of this? I don't know if he thought I was going to hit him or what. All I wanted to do was give him a little glow. But he like, you know, arrested me and stuff. I thought it was just a burner costume, you know? God, I never knew the cops had to like obey the law and do their jobs and stuff out here. Oh man, that was so stupid.
3: Don't be like Booyah. Be smart and don't be out of control. Burn bright. Don't burn out.

I know that you've been here for about, how long? 6 hours? And I thank you for your tolerance and your patience and your cooperation, because we know this whole occasion is for a worthy cause. A good master helped them that helped themselves. Right on. And this song is from us to you.

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It's just that there's a new electricity and excitement in our young composer. Any sound, any music, and anything goes.

0: don't see very many dead animals lying around.
1: That are quite significantly altered. Wood. Bone. Or they're destroyed. The lid's off.
2: It's gonna be louder beyond Ontario than it's gonna be here.
1: Those sounds.

0: facilities are now enormous. This is where the young composer feeds a fragment of it into several tape recorders and gradually...
1: Ah!

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Let's hear it for the Emotions.

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1: Shouting. Fire. Noise. 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Shouting fire.
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3: 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Give it away. 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

0: our dear and precious Lord Jesus, let me praise thee for this genuine opportunity to speak with thee on this lovely Monday evening. Oh, Christ, bless us with your love and your path which everlasting life in thy wonderful kingdom above.
1: Here!
0: Lord Jesus, please remember our blessed Reverend Miller. Please touch his body, dear Jesus, and make it well. For he has lived thy heavenly creed for 40 of his last 40 years. And though his body is unsuitable for thy restoration, Lord, bless his heart with thy inimitable care. Remember, dear Savior, your traditional forgiveness for our many sins, and cleanse our minds of any dreadful thoughts which may call to our minds' telephones. Sweet Jesus, don't let us answer. Watch over us day and night, and lead us toward that castle of spiritual riches. That divine impresario without guidance and love can awaiting on us all. In the Lord Jesus Christ's blessed name, let us not forget his progress in Cash Falls, Virginia either. Amen.

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3: I enjoy giving my stuff away. I enjoy giving my stuff away. 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I enjoy giving my stuff away. I enjoy giving my

0: Yona Kit with a track called Franken Bitch from the album Yona Kit LP, and that's on the Skin Graft Records label. Now we're back over to Richard James, our guest on today's programme. Richard, we seem to be playing your music almost every week sometimes here on Mixit, and the thing that I'm most struck by is your extraordinary prolificness. I mean, you seem to be working all the time, is that right?
1: Yeah, every day.
0: And how many... Do you finish a track every single day, then?
1: I used to, but now I've take more time with tracks these days, so it usually takes 2 or 3 days currently, I think.
2: And have you always got a project in mind? Are you writing for an album, or are they just things that you really want to get out of your system?
1: No, I just write music and sort of experiment sort of all the time, and then think about making albums and singles later to earn my living.
2: Have you got your own studio?
1: Yeah.
2: And actually, I've read quite a bit about you making your own instruments. Is that true?
1: Yeah, and I keep all that in my parents' house in Wales.
2: So when you, I mean, how often do you record with the instruments that you've made yourself?
1: Well, what I tend to do is sort of go and take samples and record lots of little bits that'll last me for the sort of next sort of 4 months kind of thing, and then come to London and use it all.
0: So why did you just decide in the first place to build your own equipment? What was wrong with the stuff you bought in shops?
1: I didn't have any money to start off with. That was why I started to make it, basically.
0: Did you also feel that the sounds that shop bought equipment maybe weren't so interesting?
1: Well, that sort of came later, really, because once I'd had the money to buy shop equipment kind of thing, I'd already learned how to build instruments, so it was kind of used it to my advantage.
2: So do you not use any conventional equipment at all in your studio when you're making records?
1: Yeah, I use things like computers and, for sequencing and things like that.
2: But you don't use any conventional synthesizers?
1: I do, yeah.
2: The secret's out.
0: Where did you actually start from in terms of the style of music that you wanted to make? I mean, you've been associated a lot recently with this catch-all term ambient, but where did you start off from?
1: Just from a sort of sonic sort of experimentation sort of point of view. I was just really interested in sort of piecing sounds together and making little rhythms and things like that. I think that's the sort of first angle sort of got me interested in it.
0: And was this based on anything you'd heard by other groups?
1: No. I just always liked creating stuff, just making stupid tracks on tapes kind of thing when I was little, and just used to enjoy it.
2: Were you surprised by how much your music and your sound has taken off? I mean, you remixed one of your tracks with Philip Glass recently. I mean, that must be something of an accolade for you.
1: Yeah, sort of 50% of me sort of surprised, and the other 50% think it's normal kind of thing.
2: How did it work, the thing you did with Philip Glass?
1: Just got in touch with him and thought, see if he was into orchestrating one of my tracks. And he sort of sent back a demo, which I thought was rubbish. And, said I didn't like it and stuff, and he seemed to be quite offended and sort of went away and did something else. And then I thought that was really good, and I sort of ended up going over there and finishing it off with him.

0: like a big orchestra.
1: Yeah, it's a 40-piece, I think. You know, I was just ended up telling them how I wanted them to play things and stuff.
0: Because presumably most of the time, if not all the time in the past, you've been working on your own. So this was the

0: First time you actually had to go out there and...
1: Yeah, I mean, usually I just, you know, if I want to change something, I just twiddle a knob or press a button. So it's quite weird, you know, to have to talk to people.
0: What about soundtracks? Are you interested in doing those?
1: Yeah, I sort of had a few and done a few things, but they've all been turned down. It's pretty difficult to write for Hollywood, really, with if you've got a sort of no-compromise kind of attitude.
0: And you've kept that attitude when you've been working on big films, have you?
1: Yeah, and it's really difficult. They just treat you like as total sort of object kind of thing, and it's very difficult to sort of work to their sort of standards kind of thing.
0: Now, you are doing something live at the Festival Hall in December, aren't you? Are you playing live to a film?
1: Yeah, hopefully, yeah.
0: Hopefully. Because you were supposed to do it last month, and what went wrong there?
1: They asked me if I wanted to do it, and I said yeah, and they sort of took 9 weeks to send me the videos, and they sent it 5 days before the show kind of thing, so I didn't really have time to do it.
2: One of the things I've always remarked on when I've listened to, well, not all your music, but a lot of your music, you're very fond of using harsh sounds, almost sounds taken to the point of distortion. Is that to do with your equipment, or is that a particular interest?
1: It gives a track a lot of energy if you distort something. You know, I like tracks with energy in them, I suppose. So I suppose it's just aggressive, and I like that in music.
2: You've got a new EP.
1: It's out already, I think.
2: Hangable Auto Bulb.
1: Yeah.
2: Talk to us about this one.
1: It's just jungle-ish kind of thing, and inspired, sort of.
2: You like jungle?
1: Only about 1% of it, though. The rest of it's still rubbish, but the 1% of it at the moment is really, really interesting.
2: What has that 1% got that you like?
1: I'd just get into it from a sort of rhythm point of view, and just really sort of anal, intricate, sort of programmed rhythms. That's why I like it.
0: And tell us about the track we're going to hear, Children Talking.
1: It's mainly inspired by my mate, Luke Vibert, and the sort of jungle tracks that he's been doing. That's about the first thing that's inspired me that's sort of modern for about 5 years, I think.